0: her alone. You said she's scared of me? I mean, I don't see what she sees, but maybe it's cause I'm wearing your cologne.
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1: 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And when I finally got sober, felt 10 years older, but fuck it, it was something.

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1: Hi, it's me. 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

0: 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It will soon pass, whatever it is. 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
1: 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Feel Your Music.